0: fresh all day, every day.
1: Come on, baby, when the music play, wanna see you dance. Get up and dance, said move, yeah, yeah, groove, yeah, yeah. Come on, Lily.

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And then it stays with you longer than anything else.

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Fresh Radio CZ. I couldn't tell you a thing about that night. Between the drinks and the blinding lights.

Radio. Fresh. Metropolitní rádio. I know you moved on to someone new. Whole life is beautiful. You were the light for me to find my truth. I just wanna say thank you.

in the ashtray, reminiscing on those past days. I thought you didn't know my last name, but that changed. And I traveled around the world, think where you living at now. I heard you moved to Austin, got an apartment and settled down. And every once in a while, I start texting, write a paragraph, but then I delete the message. Think about you like a pastime. I could cry you a river, get you baptized. Or I wasn't ready to act right. Used to always think

0: 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Fresh Track.
1: So you know, me no really like how the man dem a act right now. You understand? So me fi put the girls pan game right now. Kelly, Lisa, me have two lessons for you right now. Make sure you

been doing alright. Tell me you love me, it seem like you hate me. Send a text, I mean get there. I can't trust, I would risk my safety. Been a place where God can't save me. And the truth is I might go back. The truth is I like when the good goes bad. Believe me, you need me, it's not that deep. What you bring to the table, you can't just eat. No, that

0: Look, I've been doing alright. Can I make things right? Can I make things right? Can I make things right? I can't go wrong, trying to make things right. Can I make things right? Can I make things right? Can I make things right? I can't go wrong, trying to make things right. Can I make things right? Can I make things right? Can I make things right? I can't go wrong, trying to make things right. Can I make things right? Can I make things right? Can I make things right? I can't go wrong, trying to make things right.
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Yeah, right, picture that with a Kodak. 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

Poznali jste vysemplovanou Madonu ze Spot. Její obrovský hit z minulosti. Party. Party in the bush, party under the bridge, party at the restaurant, party at the club, party in the day, party in my house, party on the way.

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Trying to make things right. 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
1: 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Kelly, Lisa, me have two lessons for you right now.

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Fresh. Fresh. Metropolitní rádio. I like to move it, move it. I like to move it, move it. I like to move it, move it. You like to...

Fresh Night. 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Lost my heart and lost my soul.